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I blasted off the planet, rocked the cause catastrophe, and it matters more because I had it. Now I had, I thought about wreaking havoc on an opposition, kind of shocking, they want a static with precision. I'm automatic, quarterback, I ain't talking second, pack it up, I don't panic, batter up

pillanat a tiéd. Rádió Most. Let me talk to you. Let me talk to you.

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A few questions that I need to know. How you could ever hurt me so. I need to know what I've done wrong.